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0: 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go go go go go go go go go go go go go go go go go go go go go go go go go go go go go go go go go go go go go go go go go go go go go go go go go go go go go go go go go go go go go go go go go go go go go go go go go go go go go go go go go go go go go go go go go go go go go go go go go go go go go go go go go go go go go go go go go go go go go go go go go go go go go go go go go go go go go go go go go go go go go go go go go go go go go go go go go go go go go go go go go go go go go go go go go go go go go go go go go
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0: 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Your
1: 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Your name is good.
0: 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Your name is good. Your name is good. Your name
1: 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Your name is good. Your name is good. Your name
0: 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Your name is good. Your name
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The time is 7 a.m. on Radio Lesotho. I am Molaye Ntlhari. Good morning. As part of continued celebration marking Her Majesty Queen Masenate Mohatoseiso's 50th birthday, Hlokomela Bana has visited St. Paul's School for the Deaf in Hlotselegibe to hand over school supplies, food and household essentials. Mrs. Maribe Tamai of Hlokomela Bana says the initiative ensures that the Queen's 50th birthday celebrations are extended beyond ceremonies to make a meaningful difference in the lives of vulnerable children. While the principal of the school, Mrs. Mapotla Korakoti, says that the donation will go a long way in meeting the day-to-day needs of learners and supporting a conducive learning environment. St. Paul School for the Deaf currently has 158 learners. September marks Suicide Awareness Month, with communities being encouraged to speak openly about suicide, mental health and emotional distress while supporting people going through difficult times. This was said by Dr. Thabo Mogotu, a mental health doctor in Lesotho, saying unemployment, financial hardship and family breakdowns are among factors that can contribute to suicidal behavior. Dr. Mogotu also expressed concern about the number of men dying by suicide, saying social withdrawal may be one of the warning signs that a person is experiencing emotional distress. He urged families and communities to take such warning signs seriously and encourage people experiencing severe emotional distress to seek professional mental health support. The World Health Organization reports that more than 720,000 people die by suicide globally every year, making it a major public health concern. In other news, Mrs. Mapesha Shale, an officer from

0: The Department of Sports in the Ministry of Tourism, Sports, Arts and Culture is appealing to Basotho to join hands and support sports in the country. This she said during a media briefing in Maseru to officially announce the upcoming Roof of Africa track race, which will be held from the 23rd to the 27th of this month, saying it is an important event for both economy and the tourism sector. Lesotho Sports and Recreation Commission President Mr. Baba Malepane said tourism and sports coexist, therefore appealed to the organizers to plan for the next edition on time to attract more sponsors. On the other hand, Lesotho Tourism Development Corporation Chief Executive Ms. Mamello Morojele pleaded with tourism operators to make the most out of this event, saying they need to provide excellent services to make tourist visit memorable. And finally, the chairperson of Lesotho of Road Association, Mr. Mopedidi Dabe, has announced that Setshaba Tshabedi will represent Lesotho in the Sliver Class during the upcoming Roof of Africa. Mr. Ditabe said Tshabedi is an elite rider who aspires to move to gold class. Therefore, they have facilitated a sponsorship for his new motorbike and expressed gratitude to the sponsors. The rider, Tshabedi, expressed gratitude to his sponsors for fulfilling his dreams, saying with the new bike he will secure top 5 position to move to a gold class. Now, looking at the financial indicators for this morning, US dollar is 15 maloti and 95 decenten. British pound is 21 maloti and 56 decenten. Euro is 18 maloti and 52 decenten. Australian dollar is 11 maloti and 49 decenten. While Japanese yen is 10 decenten. This is the end of our bulletin. Tune in for the next bulletin at 1 p.m. Once again, good morning.
1: Good morning, Molly.
0: Good morning, Bizo.
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I'm not a bad man. I'm not a bad man. I'm not a bad man. I'm not a bad man. I'm not a bad man. I'm not a bad man. I'm not a bad man. I'm not a bad man. I'm not a bad man. I'm not a bad man. I'm not a bad man. I'm not a bad man. I'm not a bad man. I'm not a bad man. I'm not a bad man. I'm not a bad man. I'm not a bad man. I'm not a bad man. I'm not a bad man. I'm not a bad man. I'm not a bad man. I'm not a bad man. I'm not a bad man. I'm not a bad man. I'm not a bad man. I'm not a bad man. I'm not a bad man. I'm not a bad man. I'm not a bad man. I'm not a bad man. I'm not a bad man. I'm not a bad man. I'm not a bad man. I'm not a bad man. I'm not a bad man. I'm not a bad man. I'm not a bad man. I'm not a bad man. I'm not a bad man. I'm not a bad man. I'm not a bad man. I'm not a bad man.

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Emmanuel I Selassie I Joe Rastafari. Talk to Ras, youth. Me say for talk to Ras. Talk to Rastafari. When you hear me say, me son of a talk to Rascla. Hold on. Truly, me say Rascla. So me think it's a decent language. I always remember so the word Ras mean head and check my turban and my clock that tied the seat. So me say Rascla. Well, the fire is for the purification. How the fuck can you fight against fire? When you wake up in the morning, you want a cup of tea. It's fire, don't. In the evening, you want some food that's still fire. So me say me burn car and someone talk about you for burn car and you drive car. Do you not understand what I mean? I don't overstand. I say my bond care, I mean so you mustn't put care in front of humanity. That means you must see your brothers and your sisters before you see care. Because people is more valuable than material. But if you are going like you want complicated or being ridiculous with a little mental capacity, I know I'm going to make you know you want me to get even with the fire. Well, any time I go into my car and I drive car, I have to burn it. Because remember, when I press gas, I burn me, I burn gas. You know that. When I press my brake, I burn me, I burn brake. Also, when I turn on the ignition, you know how much fire that's in my engine. If I need some music and turn on the stereo fire, give me that, but watch a bigger judgment. If I need some cool air conditioner, fire generate that also. So always remember, so the fire is the main source of life. May I pass the church and hear them depart. Keep the fire burning. Hear them again. A little more oil in my lamp. Keep it burning. Hear them now. God now come back with no water. Bring still that fire. Now the fuck no confused about fire. The fire is for the purification. You don't want to know something? The herb heal. But it's still the fire for burn the herb, so the herb could have able to heal. Watch again, the water cleanse. But it's still the fire for burn the water and purify the water, so the water. I could have able to cleanse any man when I have no fire dead. Holy Emmanuel, I slap.

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0: 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A long time me no see you done.
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0: 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A judge just in you go.
1: Yet another sabbatical.
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1: My Rasta.
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1: A little bit of destruction then there, but hey,
0: Dada.
1: We now live right upon. 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

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He felt the holy place. That's what I share. 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
0: Now Lamphidunsa. 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
1: Oh, bring back the money with
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1: This is Ntif, aka the Cannibal, all the way from MFT.
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0: 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A ka ntene ya hasela. A ke o bulela the station for the nation.
1: Yeah. Ish. 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
1: Hi, this is Bella, all the way from Pietermaritzburg.
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It is exactly 1:30 on Radio Lesotho. A very good afternoon. The news is read by Ntebalo Morosi. The Minister of Foreign Affairs and International Relations, Honorable Dimpho Tau, held bilateral talks with the Kuwait Foreign Affairs Minister, His Excellency Sheikh Jarrah Al Mahdi, as part of his official visit to the Gulf Cooperation Council countries. The ministry's public relations officer, Mr. Setluke Lakhel, has confirmed the meeting, saying the discussions focused on strengthening the long-standing relations between Lesotho and Kuwait, saying the two sides discussed ways of enhancing political, economic and development cooperation. Mr. Lakhel said the ministers also explored opportunities to promote investment, increase trade and economic engagement, and also identify new areas of cooperation that could benefit both countries and their people. He said the meeting further reaffirmed the strong friendship between Lesotho and Kuwait, with both governments expressing their commitment to deepening bilateral ties and expanding cooperation in areas of mutual interest. The Minister of Environment and Forestry appeals to all stakeholders, including leaders, farmers and civil societies, to improve alert preparedness and stay focused on matters of climate change. In his awareness speech on the expected El Nino 2026-2027 season, Honorable Thabo Mfosi said the weather forecast shows that in most parts of the

country. There will be low to normal rain from October 2026 and March 2027. Saying, however, most northern parts of the country, the rain will be next to normal and expected to improve from January to March 2027. And the heat wave is also expected to rise from normal in the southern lowlands. Honorable Mufuzi said that this condition needs a responsible water usage, and farmers are encouraged to follow weather forecasted updates before planting. The Disaster Management Authority, DMA, will conduct a two-day workshop in Mokgotlong from the 8th of September this year through its Improving Adaptive Capacity of Vulnerable and Food Insecure Populations in Lesotho iCova 2 project. Mokgotlong District Disaster Manager Mr. Panon Dennis says the workshop will focus on strengthening climate information dissemination, early warning systems and disaster preparedness, and also strengthen district coordination and preparedness ahead of the forecasted El Nino of 2026-2027. Mr. Dennis said stakeholders will review and update district action plans, improve monitoring and reporting, and also integrate food security, nutrition and gender considerations into preparedness measures. Members of the district disaster management team are expected to attend with their participation, described essential for effective planning and coordination of El Nino preparedness activities. And finally, Lesia High School in Maseru has attained the first position in the Lesotho Schools Music Association's LESMA competitions held at St. Patrick's High School in Mahalisuko, followed by Mapulaneng and Duodi High Schools, respectively. LESMA Vice President Mr. Refilwe Sehlana stated that the competitions commenced with the primary schools, followed by senior primary schools on the second day, adding that the intention of the competitions is to provide each student with an opportunity to discover, promote and showcase their talents. Duodi High School choir conductor Mr. Sabata Mapuru said it took hard work and determination to prepare for the competitions and finally making it to the third position. He also pointed out that since they have won their junior school competitions, they are going to prepare even harder for the 2027 competitions in the senior high school competitions. This concludes our news bulletin this afternoon. Catch the next bulletin later at 6 p.m.

Faith Evans, I'll never let you go. Mary Lebacamon Fella, Devon Moros, the character was Anna's Zemashamara, Camara Rayape, and Elita Snismani, Sagata Maritia was a sort of man or Yane Abotella. How do you listen to the Major Flacamino? Can I come to the Flacamino or Bebe Ele Lunch Hour? Calabito K. Sales go to Anna Arena, such like a Jennifer, Salmon Samantha, 90.8 is on 6.1 megahertz. 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Tony Braxton, Le Babyface, How Could an Angel Break My Heart?

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2: se di ma di di di ya ntlha mo

Thank you very much and a very good evening to our listeners. The spokesperson of the Directorate on Corruption and Economic Offences, DCO, Mrs. Matlhokomelo Senoko, says it is the responsibility of every civil servant to declare their assets as part of efforts to reduce corruption in government institutions in the country. Mrs. Senoko said this during an interview following the formation of the new Lifestyle Audit Committee, saying that assets declaration will enable the Lesotho government to better monitor wealth of public officials, promote transparency and ensure that officials found involved in fraudulent activities are held accountable. She further explained that the committee comprises of DC officials who are already involved in campaigns intended to combat corruption and fraud, and the initiative is expected to strengthen the fight against corruption and contribute to improving Lesotho's economy. The 2018 inclusive education policy needed to be fully implemented and become a part of everyday life, rather than receiving attention only during Deaf Awareness Month. This was said by the Executive Director of the Lesotho National Federation of Organizations of the Disabled, Lanford, Mr. Rabasotho Mwelezi, who emphasized that communities needed to openly accept disability and ensure that children with disabilities are included in society. He stressed that schools have to effectively implement inclusive education so that every child, including deaf learners, can access education without discrimination or unnecessary barriers. Mr. Kizarali Leka, a teacher and sign language interpreter at Mount Royal High School, said deaf learners sometimes travel long distances to schools in Leribe where sign language teachers and support services are available. He called for more teachers to be trained in sign language, while deaf learners who struggle with their classroom vocabulary should receive remedial support to strengthen the understanding and improve their learning. September marks a Suicide Awareness Month, with communities being encouraged to speak openly about suicide, mental health and emotional distress, while offering support to those going through difficult times. This was said by Dr. Thabo Mogoto, the acting director of Mental Health Lesotho, who says unemployment, financial hardships and family breakdowns are among factors that contributed to suicidal behavior. Dr. Mogoto also expressed concern about the number of men dying by suicide, saying social withdrawal may be one of the warning signs that a person is experiencing emotional distress. He asked families and communities to recognize and respond to such warning signs by encouraging those in distress to seek a professional mental health support. The World Health Organization, WHO, reports that more than 720,000 die by suicide globally every year, making it a major public health concern. So suicide is preventable, and that timely support and evidence-based interventions can help save lives. And finally, the chairperson of the Lesotho of Road Association, Mr. Mopedidi Tabe, has announced that Sechaba Chabedi will represent the country in the Silver Class during the upcoming Roof of Africa Trek Race. Mr. Ditabe said Chabedi is an elite rider who aspires to move to Gold Class. Therefore, they have facilitated sponsorship

for his new motorbike. He says they are now expecting a spectacular performance from Chabit and thanked the sponsors for investing in the local rider. On the other hand, Chabit expressed appreciation to sponsors whose support has been integral for fulfilling his dream. He said that with this new bike, he is sure to secure top 5 position to move to gold class. The Roof of Africa is set to begin on the 23rd of September with a parade within Maseru CBD. The main race will then get underway at Haliburman Roma. This concludes our news bulletin this evening. Catch the next bulletin at 7 a.m. tomorrow.

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3: 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What did I need?
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0: sea. 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I'm not a sea.
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0: 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A sna le motla ka sedi.
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0: 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I'm not going to be able to do it.